0: we'll be taking a ban on applying excess baggage charges, seat changes, late fees and other sales transactions that would otherwise apply to Jetstar customers across airports in Brisbane, Sydney, Coolangatta, Cairns, Adelaide, Melbourne and Avalon Airport.
1: Australian petrol and diesel prices are likely to surge further as the conflict in the Middle East deepens. Saudi Arabia is understood to have restarted its east-west oil pipeline after a major drone attack. Sources say a full restart of the 1,200-kilometre pipeline could take up to 8 weeks. University students who are yet to finish their degrees are being brought in to lead classrooms across Victoria to cover staffing shortages. More than 3,000 permission to teach grants have been issued across the state to fill the gaps. Former Principal Adam Voigt says decision makers are ignoring the underlying problem.
2: This is a symptomatic approach because what we're dealing with here is a really big national teacher retention crisis. Just focusing on a short-term recruitment fix isn't going to help us.
1: Also making news, direct flights between Sydney and New York will become a reality in mid-2028 under Qantas's Project Sunrise, saving travellers more than 3 hours. A Sri Lanka court has convicted 15 men over the deadly 2019 Easter Sunday bombings, which killed two Australians. And Princess Diana's brother has apologised over what's been described as a factual error in his new book. Checking sport, team lists are in for this week's preliminary finals. Sam Walker has been named to start at halfback for the Roosters in Friday night's battle with the Dolphins. Remarkably, he'll run out less than a month after having surgery on his ankle. Hugo Savala moves to the bench with Billy Smith and Robert Toyer maintaining their spots in the centres. And Brisbane Lions star Lachie Neale will miss Saturday's AFL Grand Final against Fremantle after his ban or striking was upheld. That is the very latest. I'm Sasha Foote.
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4: The forecast for the rest of your Wednesday on the Sunshine Coast, partly cloudy and a medium chance of showers, about 50%. Maroochydore and Noosa Heads are both 24 degrees, Nambour 25, Caloundra 23, and Mullaney and the Hinterland 22 degrees.

They were part of the Scottish invasion in the early 70s, along with bands like the Bay City Rollers, Pilot and January. Cher opened the hour before Pilot with her gypsy fortune teller from New Orleans, Dark Lady. That was released in 1973. More music on the way now with Diesel on Sunshine Coast radio station 104.9 Sunshine FM.

0: It's 18 past 10 on Sunshine FM. I hope you're having fun this morning on the Sunshine Coast. The Black Sorrows and Harley and Rose from 1990 and Diesel for the 90s double all come together. 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

0: English actor, singer, he's known pretty much for tough guy roles. Dennis Waterman, I Could Be So Good For You. Disco queen Donna Summer, she works hard for the money for the 80s double. And Seal for the triple play, Kiss from a Rose. Now, it's from a Batman movie, but there's been so many. Holy catfish, Batman, I don't know which one. But it's time for our lovely station sponsor, Cheryl Ryan.
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2: Good morning. 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
1: Absolutely. Now, what's your top pick?
2: 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And each resort occupies its own island, so it creates a wonderfully secluded atmosphere. And the dry months from November to April are particularly popular. Secondly is Italy, particularly a combination of Rome, Florence and the Amalfi Coast. Perfect for couples who want romance with plenty to see and do. You can admire Renaissance art, enjoy the beautiful coastal villages, food, wine, family-run restaurants, May, June, September and October. Excellent times to visit.
1: And destination number three?
2: Yeah, somewhere a little bit off the beaten track is Mauritius. Combines beautiful beaches and much more beyond the resort. You can visit waterfalls, gardens, colourful markets, catamaran cruises. It's a fascinating blend of Africa, Indian, Chinese, European influences. So it has a great mix for people just wanting to go relax and other activities and sightseeing.
1: And I'm sure it would depend on budget and the destination of the trip, but how long should couples sort of account for on their travels?
2: Oh, look, around about the 10 to 14 nights is ideal, particularly when travelling from Australia because it's so damn far to get anywhere. And I also recommend including a few special experiences rather than spending the entire budget on the room, perhaps a private cruise, memorable dinner, professional honeymoon photographs even.
1: So if you'd like to take that special someone on a romantic trip, go and chat to Cheryl and the team at 123 Travel. They're at Shop 2, 56 Burnett Street in Budrum.
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That reminds me of the big chill. It's 17 to 11 on Sunshine FM. Smokey Robinson and the Miracles. I second that emotion. Cuban entertainer John Cicada before that. Just Another Day from 1992. It's just another gorgeous day on the Sunshine Coast. And you may have heard the sad news about the juvenile humpback whale that had drifted along the Sunshine Coast shores yesterday afternoon and ended up beaching between Alex and Maroochydore. Sunshine Coast Council's environment crews worked at first light this morning and it was towed 38 miles out to sea. Samples and measurements were collected for research and the cause of death is unknown. Thanks to the community for your cooperation and always follow the advice of lifeguards when something like this happens. 104.9 Sunshine FM.

0: minutes to 11, news, weather and sport coming up at 11 o'clock. Hope your morning's going really well. The Hollies and Stop. Blood, Sweat and Tears before that for the 60s double play. You've Made Me So Very Happy. And the sensational voice of Colleen Hewitt, who's best mates with John Farnham. They used to sing in musicals and acted together for years. Dreaming My Dreams With You. Let's head out to the country with Faith Hill coming up shortly on 104.9 Sunshine FM.
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One of the most successful country music artists of all time, the beautiful Faith Hill, and This Kiss that was released in 1999. And she's married to Tim McGraw, and they're like the dream couple, aren't they? But let's slow down now and get our groove on all the way to the 11 o'clock news, 104.9 Sunshine FM.

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1: Hello, I'm Sasha Foote. Experts warn the growing cost of having children is affecting people's decisions to start or expand a family. New research has found the cost of raising two children in Australia has risen to at least $36,500 a year. The Parenthood says the money needed to run a family has increased by 134% in two decades. A coalition government would abolish key components of Labor's climate agenda and attempt to lift the national nuclear ban within 30 days if elected. The proposed legislation aims to scrap net zero targets and redirect funding towards reliable energy sources to prioritise affordability and reliability. Shadow Energy Minister Dan Tehan says households and businesses need immediate relief on power bills.
2: This is about energy abundance and energy affordability. It's time that governments made cheaper energy their priority, and that is what a coalition would do if elected.
1: Prime Minister Anthony Albanese is defending the government's proposed social media reforms in the face of strong criticism from the United States. The Trump administration claims the proposed digital duty of care would facilitate censorship and disproportionately affect American companies. Jetstar says an offer provided to staff is great for its people while allowing them to keep fares low as union members take industrial action. Workers won't be charging customers for excess baggage or seat changes today as tens of thousands travel ahead of the AFL Grand Final and school holidays. There are not anticipated to be any delays to flights. Australia's peak medical body argues the country's inability to provide timely access to aged care is leaving patients stranded in hospitals. The Australian Medical Association's inaugural aged care report card has detailed delays in assessments and long waits for residential care. AMA President Dr. Danielle McMullen says urgent action is needed.
3: It's so critical that governments see that aged care is a part of our healthcare system and that delays in aged care are being felt right across our healthcare system, especially in hospitals, and most importantly, by older Australians waiting too long.
1: And a six-year-old girl from China has claimed the women's Rubik's Cube world record. Checking sport, the Panthers are wary of becoming the latest victim in the Knights' giant killing finals run. Last year's wooden spooners have upset the Rabbitohs and Warriors heading into Sunday's NRL preliminary final. Australian sprinter and four-time national champion Rowan Browning has announced his retirement from athletics. In AFL, Brisbane is weighing up if it'll appeal Lachie Neale's one-match ban for striking. The tribunal was upheld the ban, finding the star midfielder did strike Jack Ginnivan. That's the latest. I'm Sasha Foote.
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4: The forecast for the rest of your Wednesday on the Sunshine Coast, partly cloudy and a medium chance of showers about 50%. Wind southeasterly 15 to 25 kilometres per hour. Noosa Heads and Maroochydore are both 24 degrees. Nambour's 25. Mullaney's 22 and Caloundra 23 degrees.

From his brilliant album, No Jacket Required, from 1985, Phil Collins and Take Me Home. Kim Carnes opened the hour before Phil, Betty Davis Eyes for the 80s double play. 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

0: It's 23 past 11 on Sunshine Coast radio station, Sunshine FM. The restored 1988 concert film featuring George Michael when he was only 24 is coming to the cinemas. The Faith Tour in Paris. I'm looking forward to that. Probably at the end of the year, I think. Father Figure from the album Faith. The brilliant George Michael. 90s singer Rick Price. Heaven knows before that. And Alex Lloyd is on his way on 104.9 Sunshine FM.
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0: 5 to 12 on Sunshine FM, Glasgow rock band in the early 90s, Delamitri and Be My Downfall. Anna Mae Bullock before that, a.k.a. the sensational Tina Turner, and Steamy Windows. She's also written a brilliant book too, My Love Story. Check it out. I think you'll like it. Alex Lloyd is amazing from 2001 for the Triple Play. But my aim is to please you with all your favourite songs, like The Executives, coming up soon on 104.9 Sunshine FM.
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90s singer Sean Colvin and Sunny Came Home. Australian band The Executives before that, My Aim Is to Please You Girl, and that was released in 1967. Another song from the same year is coming up now from Sir Cliff Richard, only on 104.9 Sunshine FM.

0: If you like it, you should have put a ring on it. One for all the ladies this morning. From her Sasha Fierce album, Grammy Award winner Beyonce and Single Ladies. It also won Song of the Year in 2010. The video is brilliant. Chris Isaak before Beyonce, Somebody's Crying from 1995, and Cliff Richard with his crooner star single, All My Love. We'll play a couple of tracks before the midday news on 104.9 Sunshine FM.
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Propelling Motown internationally, the Four Tops with a superb cover of Tim Hardin's If I Were a Carpenter from 1968. Well, that's it for me this morning on Sunshine FM. Thanks so much for your company. We've had some great tunes, haven't we? There's more to come after the news with Chris Wordsworth this afternoon. Let's surrender to Elvis Presley now and enjoy the rest of your Wednesday. I'll be back tomorrow on Sunshine Coast Radio Station 104.9 Sunshine FM.

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1: Hello, I'm Sasha Foote. A senior Liberal says suggestions the party is working on a power-sharing deal with One Nation is wrong. One Nation MP Barnaby Joyce claims talks are underway to discuss the best way both can work in government. The minor party is leading in the opinion polls but would still not be able to govern in its own right. The opposition's Tim Wilson has told News 24 there's no way the Liberals would entertain a deal with One Nation.
2: I think they're a figment of Barnaby's imagination. I understand Barnaby has regrets about jumping over to a new political party where he doesn't pull the strings and is now just operated by others. I think it's a figment of his imagination.
1: The Prime Minister is pushing back on criticism from United States officials concerned about Australia's proposed social media reforms. Washington says the proposed digital duty of care would facilitate censorship and disproportionately affect American companies. Anthony Albanese says it's about protecting the interests of Australians. New analysis suggests the cost of raising a family in Australia has increased by 134% in two decades. The Parenthood says the money needed to raise two children has risen to at least $36,500 a year. Chief Executive Georgie Dent says affordability is now driving the declining birth rate.
3: It is valid to have a conversation about the economic implications of a declining birth rate, but we cannot have that conversation if we're not talking about the economic obstacles that families are facing right now, because those two things are connected.
1: As part of National Drug Week, police in Victoria have seized more than $57 million worth of illicit drugs in raids conducted over 7 days. The 95-kilogram haul also included the discovery of a drug lab on the Mornington Peninsula. The nation's first supervised injecting centre to trial drug checking services has found one in five samples contained unexpected substances. The service allowed users at Uniting's King's Cross facility in Sydney to check for highly toxic or potentially deadly synthetic chemicals. Study co-author Dr. Rob Page says it also opened up conversations about reducing harm and accessing treatment.
4: These are often really vulnerable people who are drug dependent, who are injecting drugs and are using street-based drugs that they often have no idea what's in them, what might be contaminating them, or if they're missold.
1: And AI smart glasses could soon be banned at some beaches across Sydney. Checking sports, Sydney Roosters coach Trent Robinson is completely convinced Sam Walker is back to 100% fitness less than a month after having ankle surgery. He's been named to start at halfback in Friday night's preliminary final against the Dolphins in Brisbane. Brisbane Lions star Lachie Neal has failed in his bid to play in the AFL Grand Final. He's one match banned for striking Hawthorn's Jack Ginnivan has been upheld at the tribunal. That is the very latest. I'm Sasha Foote.
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5: Now, look, I don't want to be unkind, but it would be fair to say the Bureau has been off its game a bit the last few days. It was supposed to be raining yesterday. Really didn't happen. Today, a 50% chance of rain, not seen here. But the bad news is, on the balance of probability, they're going to get it right from tomorrow. And the forecast is for showers from tomorrow all the way through the weekend and well into next week. Our forecast top for today, 24 degrees, and it is 24 right now.

0: Yes, you did. The Classics 4 with Spooky, one of four great tracks in a row on your Wednesday afternoon. Gloria Estefan before that with Live for Loving You. John Farnham, No Ordinary World. Great to hear John. And first up, The Waterboys and The Hole of the Moon. It's 20 past 12 on Sunshine FM.
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0: Oh, turn it up. Ted, where are your manners? Ted Mullery Gang with Jamaica Rum. It was his comeback in the mid-70s, and he did very well in the space of around a year. Three top 40 hits. That one, Jamaica Rum, that was huge. Also, his version of Darktown Strutter's Ball and Jump in My Car. That hasn't fared too well over time, really. The messaging in that, probably not what we want to go into anymore. Before that, Kim Wilde, If I Can't Have You. Paul Kelly and the Coloured Girls, more great Aussie talent with Leaps and Bounds. And kicking us off, Australian icon Daryl Braithwaite with his version of You're My World. 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

0: Fabulous ballad from Joe Cocker and Jennifer Warnes out of 1982, Up Where We Belong. Before that, Aussie band Dragon, this time Elton John too with Goodbye, Yellow Brick Road, See You Later. And first up, Russell Morris, Rachel's Coming Home. It's 10 to 1 on Sunshine FM.
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2: The Quota Coolum ladies are back with their bustling pop-up stall. 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

Boom! Joan Armour Trading. Show some emotion. We have all the national news and local weather coming up next. To get us there, Bob Seger and the Silver Bullet Band. 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
1: Hello, I'm Lachlan Gray. The Prime Minister says he will always stand up for Australia's interests after the US rebuked his tech agenda. Labor is seeking to implement a digital duty of care and to place stronger international guardrails around AI. But the Trump administration has criticized his push to regulate algorithms and artificial intelligence. Anthony Albanese claims Australia is leading the world on these issues.
2: I'm proud of what we have done on social media, and increasingly there's a recognition that new technology can bring enormous benefits and artificial intelligence can boost our economy. There are a range of advantages, but we need to make sure that humans are in control.
1: Senior Liberals are downplaying any suggestion of a power-sharing arrangement with rival One Nation. MP Barnaby Joyce claims talks are underway to discuss the best way both can work in government, but the opposition says there's no way the Liberals would entertain a deal with One Nation. Passengers are the winners of a pay fight between Jetstar and staff. The workers will be waiving excess baggage and seat change fees today as part of a union campaign for better pay and conditions. Spokesperson Scott Cowan says the action is in place for 24 hours.
3: Our members will be taking a ban on applying excess baggage charges, seat changes, late fees and other sales transactions that would otherwise apply to Jetstar customers across airports in Brisbane, Sydney, Coolangatta, Cairns, Adelaide, Melbourne and Avalon airports.
1: New analysis suggests the cost of raising two or more children in Australia has risen to more than $36,000 a year. Advocacy group The Parenthood says the money needed to run a family has increased by 134% in two decades. The NRL's soon-to-be executive chairman believes the grand final is big enough to stand on its own two feet without halftime entertainment. Rugby League's showpiece event is without a performer 11 days out from kickoff after negotiations broke down with Tones and I. Peter Volandis has told Nine they had artistic differences and will instead put the money into grassroots programs.
4: Our entertainment is our game. We've got a festival of rugby league all day with the brilliant NRLW game and then, of course, the NRL. So it's a festival of rugby league and that's what we're promoting.
1: Also making news, AstraZeneca will delay the withdrawal of breast cancer drug Zoladex from the Australian market until May 2027. Checking sport, Blaise Talangi has retained his place at centre for the Panthers for Sunday's preliminary final against the Knights. The 21-year-old was dropped for defensive issues but was a standout after a dominant display in the qualifying final. Kyra Cooney Cross and Caitlin Ford both started for Arsenal in a 1-0 win over Danish club HB Koya in the Women's Champions League. And in cricket, India has avoided an embarrassing defeat to Japan in a one-off T20, winning by just two runs. That's the very latest. I'm Lachlan Gray.
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5: It is supposed to be raining this afternoon, but can't see that happening. A top of 24, we are there, 24 degrees across the fabulous Sunshine Coast right now. The showers are coming in, though, from tomorrow all the way through to early next week.

0: Johnny O'Keefe, the King, She's My Baby from 1960. I was told today there's a terrific Johnny O'Keefe tribute show coming to the Sunshine Coast next month, October, at the Entertainment Centre, I believe. More details soon. Laura Branigan, too, with Gloria, Harper's Bazaar with the 59th Street Bridge song, bracket feeling groovy, close bracket, and before that, Johnny Nash. Just hold me tight, will you? It's 1:15 on the Sunshine Coast radio station, Sunshine FM.
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0: Afternoons on Sunshine FM. It's all about the music right here on the Sunshine Coast with the Sunshine Coast radio station. That was Atomic Kitten with their very likeable version of the Blondie hit The Tide Is High. Normie Rowe and the Playboys 2 from 1965. How long has it been? Que sera, sera. Whatever will be, will be. 1927, more Aussie talent with That's When I Think of You. And the first song in that set of four, Paul McCartney and Wings with their lovely ballad My Love. It's 27 past one and this is Sunshine FM.
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1: Cat.
2: Yeah, it's been a while. Models, Out of Mind, Out of Sight. And Kathy Kirby, too, from 1963, Just Dance On, It'll Be Okay. You Too, Just the One. And Bruce Hornsby in the Range, kicking off that four in a row, The Way It Is. It is, let's see, 12 to 2. We have all the national news and local weather at 2 o'clock on Sunshine FM.
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1: Hello, I'm Lachlan Gray. An Australian citizen has been arrested in Melbourne for being a member of a terrorist organisation and distributing extremist material. Counter-terrorism officers raided the 65-year-old's home this morning and will allege he is a member of ISIS. Acting Assistant Commissioner Paula Hudson says surveillance has indicated the man is a high-level propagandist for the terror group.
2: We will allege the videos, photographs, audio files and documents contain messages relating to abhorrent content, being executions, mass murder, torture and propaganda, as well as information about avoiding detection from law enforcement, along with instructional guides on how to conduct mass casualty attacks.
1: The Prime Minister has met with US President Donald Trump on the sidelines of the United Nations. Anthony Albanese posting a photo of the pair on social media in what his office is describing as a warm discussion. It follows the US government rejecting Labor's proposed digital duty of care and its push for stronger AI regulations. A $1 million reward has been announced in the search for answers over the disappearance of Gus Lamont in remote South Australia. This Sunday will mark a year since the four-year-old was last seen at his family's property. Extensive search efforts have found no sign of Gus, and police are treating his disappearance as a major crime. The National Invasive Special Council will seek $1 billion in federal funding to remove fire ants. The charity's five-year plan could stamp out populations by 2032. Advocacy Director Rhys Pianta says ministers are backing the proposed plan.
3: Really importantly, they also acknowledge that if there's a funding gap, it could be disastrous for eradication efforts. So now it's off to the treasurers to secure the funding to make the next phase of fire and eradication possible.
1: And the Brisbane Lions have lodged an appeal to clear star midfielder Lachie Neale for Saturday's AFL Grand Final. Sam Leckie reports.
4: Lachie Neale's grand final fairy tale is hanging by a thread as he challenges his one-match ban for striking. The two-time Brownlow medalist and premiership captain is no stranger to grand final week drama. Last year, he was in a race against the clock to recover from a calf injury, but this year, his fate rests with the AFL Appeals Board, who he will face on Thursday night. The AFL Tribunal took 4.5 hours last night to uphold the charge from Brisbane's preliminary final win over Hawthorn. Neale argued his contact with Jack Ginnivan was more of a bump to the shoulder, but the Tribunal disagreed and rejected Neale's argument that his clean record should see the suspension wiped. Sam Leckie, Brisbane.
1: Checking sport, Dolphins coach Christian Wolf has named an unchanged side for Friday's prelim final against the Roosters. The Finns are now only one win away from a maiden grand final appearance after stunning the Warriors in the qualifiers. To AFL, where the Swans have confirmed Joel Amati is set to join the Blues. The key forward has kicked 114 goals in 76 games for Sydney. And in cricket, drop test bat Jake Weatherold has narrowly missed a ton for South Australia in today's one-day clash with Tasmania. He's out for 92, batting third. That's the latest. I'm Lachlan Gray.
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5: The showers are on their way. 80% chance of rain tomorrow as well as Friday. It'll start to ease off a little bit on Saturday and Sunday, but then the rain, the showers are back from the beginning of next week.

0: Is she really going out with him?
1: Well, there she is. Let's ask her.
0: Betty, is that Jimmy's ring you're wearing?
1: Mm-hmm. Gee, it must be great riding with him.
0: Is he

0: Love the sound effect they dragged off the shelf when her biker boyfriend revved up his motorbike. It sounds like something the posties used to ride a couple of decades ago when they dropped the mail into your letterbox in your suburban street. Must have been a last-minute decision to throw that in there. The Shangri-Las, of course, were the leader of the pack. Paper Lace before that. Billy, Don't Be a Hero. Just Settle Down, Son. Marvin Gaye, Ain't That Peculiar. And first in that set of four great songs, Australia's Jenny Morris and You, I Know. It's 17 past two on Sunshine FM.
1: So, what's new, Pussycat? A joyous foot-stomping celebration of the swinging 60s, that's what. Coming to the Events Centre, Caloundra, What's New, Pussycat? Brings the music of Tom Jones, the Mamas and the Papas, Aretha Franklin, Dusty Springfield, the Beatles and more. Back to life. 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Starring cabaret duo Melissa Langton and Mark Jones. One show only, Wednesday, September 30. 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

0: PGs with one of their classics from 1972, My World Is Your World Is Mine. Village People, Can't Stop the Music, Lady by Styx. That was a good song. That came out in 1972. And our Kylie Minogue with Can't Get You Out of My Head. That's true. It's 25 to 3. We have all the national news and weather coming up at 3 o'clock and then the sensational Trevor Young on Sunshine FM.
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0: 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Eagles 2, Take It to the Limit. Tina Arena, That's the Way a Woman Feels. And Helen Reddy, Leave Me Alone, a great hit for Helen in 1973. 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

Always good to hear that one from George Harrison, What Is Life, from 1971. 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
2: Hello, I'm Lachlan Gray. An Australian man has been arrested in inner-city Melbourne, accused of being a member of ISIS. Carolee Katsimbanis reports.
3: Federal police raided a home in Carlton earlier today, arresting a 65-year-old man. It'll be alleged that he pledged allegiance to the terrorist organisation and was an online propagandist. Victoria's Joint Counter-Terrorism Team will also allege he sent around 10,000 files of violent extremist material, including videos and documents relating to executions, torture and ISIS propaganda from battlefields. Other allegations will include that the man shared instructional guides on planning and conducting mass casualty attacks, as well as on how to avoid detection from police. Carolee Katsimbanis, Melbourne.
2: The opposition claims the federal government's proposed digital duty of care bill is against Australia's national interest. The legislation would allow the communications minister to decide what counts as online harm. The US government has criticised the bill, warning it could lead to social media censorship. Liberal leader Angus Taylor says Labor should abandon the laws.
4: It's not in our national interest to give a blank check to the minister on political censorship. And it's going to tell us what we're allowed to see on our social media. The minister will decide. That's what this bill allows. Well, that's not appropriate.
2: A One Nation MP is rejecting claims he knowingly socialised with a group of prominent neo-Nazis. Barnaby Joyce was at the Canberra casino last month when a group of hard-right provocateurs approached him. Mr. Joyce says he only learned who they were after the fact and insists he didn't enter or leave the venue with them. The New England MP maintains he doesn't associate with neo-Nazis and considers them freaks. Rugby league boss Peter Volandis is defending the decision not to have entertainment at this year's NRL Grand Final. Negotiations with Australian artist Tones and I collapsed. Volandis is told today people will come to next week's game with or without the music.
5: People come to our game, for the entertainment of rugby league, not for 11 minutes of pop concert. If you want to go to a pop concert, you buy a ticket to go to a pop concert.
2: And Lachie Neale will face the appeals board in a bid to overturn a one-match ban and play Fremantle in Saturday's AFL Grand Final. Neale's striking charge was upheld at the tribunal on Tuesday night, but Brisbane have confirmed they'll challenge the decision on Thursday. Checking sport, Panthers fullback Dylan Edwards is downplaying Nathan Cleary's foot injury, declaring everyone is playing busted at this time of year. The champion number 7 is carrying a stress injury into Sunday's preliminary final against the Knights. The Brazilian men's football team has arrived in Australia ahead of two friendlies against the Socceroos in Townsville and in Brisbane. And in golf, a spot at the Masters will be given to the winner of this year's Australian Open to be played at Melbourne's Kingston Heath. That's the very latest. I'm Lachlan Gray.
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6: And a very good afternoon to you. We're expecting a top temperature of around 24, and it's 23 degrees right now in Maroochydore and Mooloolaba. Partly cloudy this afternoon and a medium chance of showers, southeasterly winds, and there's a moderate fire danger this afternoon. 17 overnight, 24 for Thursday, 2 or 3 millimetres of rain, a partly cloudy day with a high chance of showers. Friday, looking at 16 to 23, a little bit more rain about, there's a high chance of showers, and across the weekend, there's a bit of rain about Saturday, maybe 2 or 3 millimetres, top of 23, a mostly sunny day coming up for Sunday.

say what you want. It's Texas Sand. We also heard Green Day and Good Riddance, Time of Your Life. Good afternoon. Trevor Young with you until 7. Then Noddy has the 70s at 7.

On 104.9 Sunshine FM, there's a man who's been in the news quite a lot lately, and it's Ed Sheeran. Perfect with the time at 14 past three. You know, you can spoil the kids these school holidays with some special treats from White's IGA, and they're all half price. 150 to 170 gram Smith's crinkle cut chips, $2.50 each. 1.1 litre Schweppes soft drinks, $1.65 each. 265 gram Cadbury favourites, selected varieties, just $7. And who doesn't love a Peter's drumstick, an icy cold one? 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

the Motivator. It's T-Rex on Sunshine FM. Past 3 is the time. News is coming up in around about half an hour from now. Cliff Richard has a new album coming out in November. It's called Only Number Ones. Apparently it's available for pre-order at the moment on the Warner Brothers Music website, but it hits the shop shelves in November. And a couple of days

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0: Darius Rucker formed the band Hootie and the Blowfish while he was at university back in 1986. 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
1: Hello, I'm Lachlan Gray. A leading investigator has delivered an impassioned plea to help solve the mystery of Gus Lamont's disappearance. This Sunday will mark a year since the four-year-old seemingly vanished from his family's property in remote South Australia. A $1 million reward has been announced for information which leads to a conviction or the recovery of Gus's remains. Police Superintendent Darren Filkey says Task Force Horizon officers won't give up.
2: We're going to continue to thoroughly and meticulously investigate the disappearance of Gus until we get a resolution. We are focused and determined. Finally, I encourage anyone who has any information, come forward. Now is the time.
1: A joint counter-terrorism operation has arrested an Australian citizen in Melbourne who officers allege is a member of ISIS. Investigators say the 65-year-old was a key distributor of propaganda for the terror group. He's accused of creating and sending more than 10,000 files detailing how to carry out mass casualty attacks. France, the United Kingdom and the European Union have thrown their support behind Australia's push to strengthen AI regulations. The federal government is working on a digital duty of care bill, which would allow people to opt out of algorithms which determine a social media feed. The United States has criticised Australia's proposed tech laws, arguing they'll stifle investment. But new UK Prime Minister Andy Burnham has praised the move during his first meeting with Anthony Albanese.
3: We look to you and what you've done, the leadership that you've given on social media. We're completely aligned politically. We're aligned in what we're trying to do to reindustrialise, to tackle some of the big challenges that we face.
1: The federal opposition denies senior Liberals and One Nation have held talks over a potential deal. One Nation MP Barnaby Joyce claims both parties are discussing how to form government after the next federal election. Liberal leader Angus Taylor says he's never authorised any such talks. Mr Joyce hasn't revealed who in the coalition he claims to have spoken with. And the five suspended Sydney Swans players are expected to address their teammates for the first time since the infamous incident at Melbourne's Pullman Hotel. Swans Chief Executive Matthew Pavlich asked what he wants to hear from players Isaac Heaney, Chad Warner, Riley Bice, James Jordan and Nick Blakey.
4: I want them to be themselves and I want them to come in and do what we normally do at the end of a season, which is player exit meetings. And if I've got something to say to the club, then we'll hear them out then.
1: Checking sport, Roosters coach Trent Robinson is remaining tight-lipped on how he plans to use Hugo Savala off the bench in Friday night's preliminary final against the Dolphins. Savala has lost his place in the starting side to accommodate the return of halfback Sam Walker. Also in the NRL, Warriors centre Adam Pompey will leave Auckland to join the Storm next season. And dumped test opener Jake Weatherold has scored 92 as South Australia racked up a massive 7 for 383 in its one-day cup clash with Tasmania. That's the very latest. I'm Lachlan Gray.
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5: Currently 22 degrees in Nambour and Glasshouse Mountains and a top of around 24 this afternoon. We're looking at a partly cloudy night tonight, a medium chance of showers, down to 16 degrees, 23 for Thursday, 2 or 3 millimetres of rain, a high chance of showers and southeasterly winds, a moderate fire danger. On Friday, 16 to 23, a bit more rain about, maybe up to 5 mils, and the chance of showers is quite high. Across the weekend, a little bit of rain on Saturday, but a sunny one coming up for Sunday.

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And number one, that's from Margaret Ehrlich. Kicking off the hour, we heard the Doobie Brothers. Not Doobie Brothers. I'll get it right one day. Duble, and they're from Switzerland. And they're a jazz fusion band. And the song Captain of Her Heart, which is a really good song too. Paul Carrick's coming up. Also music from the Bellamy Brothers. And a bit later on this hour, I'll be talking with Sharon McCarthy about the Coolam Art Collective event, which is coming up starting on Friday. Paul Carrick now. Don't shed a tear. 104.9 Sunshine FM.

0: 1979, the year for that one, the Bellamy Brothers. If I said you had a beautiful body, that actually reminds me of an appearance on the Don Lane show many years ago by Dean Martin. He was asked about modern songs at that time, and Don Lane said to him, you know, do you like modern songs? Like, if I said you had a beautiful body, would you hold it against me? And Dean Martin's response was, you've got to be kidding.
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0: There's a bit of that before your Wednesday afternoon. Rock Me, and before that, Train and Hey Soul Sister. It's 28 past four now. We'll be able to check out the Horizons Art Collection coming up soon. Sharon McCarthy's on the line to have a talk about that from the Coolum Arts Collective. Good afternoon.
1: Good afternoon, Trevor.
0: Sharon, what's this all about?
1: Well, it's an exhibition by a group of 20 established and emerging Sunshine Coast artists. We come together twice a year to produce two major exhibitions featuring more than 200 original artworks for sale.
0: Okay, can you tell us about any of those artworks at the moment?
1: I can. We have everything from beautiful landscapes, seascapes, abstract, floral, whatever you like. The main thing is they are all original and unique, and you'll never find another piece like it. So if you're looking for something special for your house, this is the place to come and buy it.
0: Local artists involved as well?
1: They are all local artists, and we also have local artisans invited along to show their creation. So we have people doing metal sculpture, glass sculpture, ceramics, silversmithing. Yes, it's worth coming and having a look just to see what we've got.
0: And going along to check it out is actually a good way to, you know, to spark up interest in people getting involved as well.
1: It certainly is, yes. There are so many wonderful artists up here on the Sunshine Coast, and we love them to drop in and say hello while they're there.
0: When's this actually happening?
1: It's actually on this weekend, starting on Friday. Friday, Saturday and Sunday. 9 to 5 on Friday and 9 to 3 on Sunday.
0: And what about the venue? Where is that?
1: It's at the Coolum Civic Centre, which is in Park Street at Coolum Beach.
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0: 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Spandau Ballet, that was a 1985 hit for them, Round and Round, and we heard Woman from Peter and Gordon before that. Some Little River Band coming up soon. In fact, we'll play a song from LRB that Frank Sinatra once said was the greatest love song ever written. Find out what it is in just a minute on Sunshine FM.
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Reminiscing, it's 17 to 5. We'll have the latest news coming up for you at 5 o'clock. Some breaking music news and some sad news. You might remember a couple of weeks ago I told you about Angry Anderson having suffered a cardiac arrest over in Germany. Well, the news is breaking this afternoon that he has in fact passed away at the age of 79.

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0: on Sunshine FM. Reason to believe it's Rod Stewart at 9 to 5. If you're on the Sunshine Motorway at the moment, watch out for a crash on the motorway near Mount Coolum, just to the north of the Sunshine Coast Airport. It's impacting traffic in both directions. Coming up soon, it's news.
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2: The next concert of the Maroochy River Country Music Club will be a tribute to ABBA. 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
1: Hello, I'm Lachlan Gray. US President Donald Trump has rejected calls for a global body to regulate artificial intelligence. The Prime Minister is among many world leaders pushing for tighter AI guardrails as the tech rapidly evolves. Anthony Albanese says it's critical human beings remain in control of the technology, but President Trump argues regulations would stifle AI investment.
2: These are the same people that are now saying that AI is going to kill us all, that robots are going to attack us, and that everything is going to be a total disaster. Same group of people. This is the group that came up with the Russia hoax, climate change, open borders.
1: Federal police are investigating further suspects after arresting an Australian citizen they allege is a member of ISIS. The 65-year-old man is accused of distributing propaganda for the terror group, including information on how to carry out mass casualty attacks. Acting Assistant Commissioner Paula Hudson says investigators are looking at further suspects in Australia and overseas.
3: The group was as a large online group with other associates. Obviously, we're working with our international partners in relation to other members in that group. We certainly won't be ruling out further arrests in relation to that.
1: A $1 million reward has been announced in the search for answers over the disappearance of Gus Lamont in remote South Australia. This Sunday will mark a year since the four-year-old was last seen at his family's property. Extensive search efforts have found no sign of Gus, and police are treating his disappearance as a major crime. A One Nation MP claims secret talks are underway with the Liberals about forming government after the next federal election. Barnaby Joyce says both parties are discussing a deal, with most polls suggesting neither can win office on their own. But the opposition insists it's not entertaining any power-sharing arrangement with One Nation. The National Invasive Special Council will seek $1 billion in federal funding to remove fire ants. The charity's five-year plan could stamp out populations by 2032. Advocacy Director Rhys Pianta says ministers are backing their proposed plan.
4: Really importantly, they also acknowledge that if there's a funding gap, it could be disastrous for eradication efforts. So now it's off to the treasurers to secure the funding to make the next phase of fire and eradication possible.
1: And Australian rock legend Gary Angry Anderson has died, aged 79. His Rose Tattoo bandmates released a statement saying their frontman died on Monday, surrounded by his loved ones. Checking sport, Dolphins coach Christian Wolf has named an unchanged side for Friday's preliminary final against the Roosters. The Finns are now just one win away from a maiden grand final appearance after stunning the Warriors in the qualifiers. Elsewhere, the Socceroos say they're treating their two friendlies against Brazil and Queensland as a test for next year's Asian Cup. And Australian cricket stars Pat Cummins and Mitchell Starc have arrived in South Africa for the upcoming one-day and test series. That's the very latest in news and sport. I'm Lachlan Gray.
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5: 21 in Budrum and Caloundra, getting down to 16 tonight. We could have a bit of rain, medium chance of that happening. And a top of 23 for Thursday, 2 or 3 millimetres of rain possible tomorrow. Southeasterly winds with a moderate fire danger. Friday, we're looking at a showery day. Only 3 or 4 millimetres of rain, though. Southeasterly winds, 16 to 23, the temperature range. 15 to 23 Saturday, a couple of millimetres of rain. And a sunny one coming up for Sunday.

Duran Duran to help kick off the music for this hour on Sunshine FM. Girls on Film and China Crisis before that one, and Black Man Ray. 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

0: 104.9 Sunshine FM and Errol. That's from the album Sirocco from Australian Crawl. And the lead vocals on that song are done by Guy McDonough. Before that one, we heard Aretha Franklin and The Freeway of Love. We have music coming up soon from Peter Shelley on Sunshine FM.
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0: 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And Renee Gay is heading in the right direction. That was a song that was originally recorded by a fellow named Leo De Castro, but made famous by the Renee Gay Band, and was in fact from their album called Ready to Deal. And a pretty good album it is too. Coming up soon, we'll hear the Rascals on Sunshine FM.
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0: on Sunshine FM. Olivia Newton-John's Don't Stop Believin', not to be confused with the Journey song of the same name. Totally different songs. And Olivia Newton-John's song, Don't Stop Believin', a hit in 1976. Before that, Jackson Browne's Doctor My Eyes. It's 16 to 6. The Quota Coolum ladies are back with their bustling pop-up stall coming up. That'll be at the Pacific on Coolum Courtyard, and it's happening tomorrow from 8 a.m. until midday. You can discover a lineup of handmade treasures. There'll be delicious cakes, jams and chutneys. Through to vibrant plants, there'll be pet treats. There'll be chic clothing and crafts as well, and you can treat yourself or find the perfect gift for that someone special. Cash and card both accepted there tomorrow. That's happening from 8 a.m. until midday, and it's at Pacific on Coolum in the courtyard there, so why not go and support that one? Coming up soon, Billy Joel on Sunshine FM.
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1: Hello, I'm Lachlan Gray. Angry Anderson, the frontman of Australian rock band Rose Tattoo, has died aged 79. A statement from the Anderson family and Rose Tattoo confirmed he died on Monday, surrounded by loved ones. Entertainment reporter Peter Ford says the family is asking for privacy.
2: You know, obviously, as I understand it, it had obviously several weeks to know that this was the reality that was going to present itself at some point soon, but it doesn't make it any easier when it actually happens.
1: The band revealed last month Anderson was being treated in hospital after suffering cardiac arrest. France, the United Kingdom and the European Union have thrown their support behind Australia's push to strengthen AI regulations. The federal government is working on a digital duty of care bill, which would allow people to opt out of algorithms which determine a social media feed. The United States has criticised Australia's proposed tech laws, arguing they'll stifle investment. But new UK Prime Minister Andy Burnham has praised the move during his first meeting with Anthony Albanese.
3: We look to you and what you've done, the leadership that you've given on social media. We're completely aligned politically. We're aligned in what we're trying to do to reindustrialise, to tackle some of the big challenges that we face.
1: A coalition government would abolish key components of Labor's climate policy and attempt to lift the national nuclear ban within 30 days if elected. The opposition claims it would scrap the net zero emissions target and redirect funding to other energy sources. Shadow Energy Minister Dan Tehan says households and businesses need immediate relief on their power bills.
4: This is about energy abundance and energy affordability. It's time that governments made cheaper energy their priority, and that is what a coalition would do if elected.
1: Qantas does not expect any disruption to customers as a result of planned strikes by ground surface workers. Qantas Link and Qantas Freight staff will walk off the job tomorrow at Sydney, Brisbane, Adelaide and Perth airports amid a pay dispute. And Eddie Maguire is calling for a major shake-up of grand final weekend. The AFL heavyweight and commentator wants to move the public holiday to Monday and the premiership decider to a Sunday.
5: We want the AFL to be in the best possible position. By moving it one day, it gives us that chance to be able to get everything to work. These are things we just have to look to, because when we started this caper in 1896, the VFL, there was no daylight savings. Electricity and lights at the MCG weren't a thing. So what we have to do is adapt.
1: Checking sport, Knights players are praising coach Justin Holbrook for giving them belief as they embark on a fairy tale run through the NRL finals. In his first year at the club, he's taken Newcastle from wooden spooners to a prelim final coming up against the Panthers on Sunday. To AFL, where Sydney forward Joel Amati has told the Swans he wants to join Carlton via free agency. And in athletics, Australian sprinter and four-time national champion Rowan Browning has announced his retirement. That's the latest news and sport. I'm Lachlan Gray.
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6: There's the possibility of a bit of rain tonight. Overnight, 16 degrees, 23 coming up for Thursday. A few more showers tomorrow, 2 or 3 millimetres of rain. There's a high chance of that. And there's a moderate fire danger. Friday, looking at 16 to 23, a showery day, 3 or 4 millimetres of rain. Southeasterly winds. On Saturday, a bit more rain about, but sunny conditions on Sunday.

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Kicking off the hour, Elvis, You're the Devil in Disguise from 1963. And we heard Lionel Richie's Can't Slow Down going back to 1983. Of course, he was the lead singer with the Commodores. And they had this hit in 1979. This is still on 104.9 Sunshine FM.

at me. 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I wonder

0: on 104.9 Sunshine FM, Air Supply. They had 7 consecutive top 10 hits in America, which is a feat not even the Beatles could achieve. And that one, the one that you love from 1981. Before that one, still from the Commodores. Dionne Warwick's coming up soon on Sunshine FM.
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There's Lamal for you. He used to be with a band called Kajagoogoo, who had a hit back in the early 80s, and he had that solo hit as well, Never Ending Story, in 1984. And before that one, Dionne Warwick, and a song written for her by the Bee Gees. In fact, they wrote a few hits for her, one of them being All the Love in the World, the biggest one, of course, being Heartbreaker. Mike McClelland now on Sunshine FM.

0: Sunshine FM, the fabulous sounds of Alicia Keys and Empire State of Mind, Part 2, Broken Down. Mike McClellan's the one that I love before that. Trevor Young with you until 7, then Noddy has the 70s at 7. Here's a quick reminder that Breast Screen Queensland's mobile service is now Jack Morgan Park at Coolum. It started there today and it's going through until the 2nd of October from 7:30 a.m. to 3 p.m. daily. Breast Screen's recommended every 2 years and is most effective for women aged 50 to 74. 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But I'll give you that phone number once again, 13 20 50.
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1: 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Before that, Jason Mraz, I'm Yours. The 70s at 7's coming up soon. Ahead of that, Herman's Hermits on 104.9 Sunshine FM. 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

On your Wednesday evening, this is Noddy with the 77. Thank you for joining me, and I hope you're enjoying the school holidays and listening to some great music here from Sunshine FM. I kicked off the 77 with the Stampeders' Sweet City Woman, and just then, Julianne from 1975 from a group called Kenny. Here's a one-way ticket from Eruption, Sunshine FM.

0: How good were they? Earth, Wind and Fire from 1979, After the Love Has Gone. And before that, we had Eruption with One Way Ticket. I think I say it every time, but I really feel that they sound like Boney M. What do you think? This is Not It with the 70s at 7.
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0: 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Couple of gold songs there. That one there, Gold by John Stewart. Before that, the number one song from Frida Payne, Band of Gold. That was released in 1970. And kicking off the triple play, The New Seekers, You Won't Find Another Fool Like Me. How appropriate is that? 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

0: Yes, and in these school holidays, in fact, every day, don't forget to slip, slop, slap, otherwise you'll get a little bit of sunburn from Graham Goldman. 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

A little bit of Too Much Fandango on your Wednesday evening from Ritzer. Well, that's the 70s of 7 just about done and dusted for this Wednesday evening. Thank you for listening and enjoy the rest of the evening. I'm going to leave you with a song from Al Stardust, My Cuckoo. See you later.

Well, that's a brilliant start to our midweek session on Sunshine FM. I'm Lou Phillips, rolling out some great tracks for you on your Wednesday night. Aussie band The Divinyls, Ain't Gonna Eat Out My Heart Anymore. With straight shooter Chrissy Amphlett on lead vocals. Alison McCallum before Chrissy, Superman. And Crowded House for the triple play, Fall At Your Feet. Let's get right into the music. My sister saw these guys live in Sydney. What a legend. 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

0: The calm vocals of Karen and Richard Carpenter, We've Only Just Begun. Rick Price and Jack Jones before that with their cover of James Taylor's Fire and Rain. I love that version. So good. And Genesis kicking off the triple play, I Can't Dance. Well, Phil Collins reckons he can't sing, but I beg to differ. Just brilliant. That was released in 1991. 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
4: Coolum Hearts are hosting a morning of musical entertainment in support of mental health awareness. 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

Australia's version of Elvis Presley, I'm thinking. Dormy Row is still going strong, shaken all over from 1965. Electric Light Orchestra before that, Strange Magic. And the Troggs, Love Is All Around, made famous from the Four Weddings and a Funeral cover by Wet, Wet, Wet. How good is that name, the Troggs? More music on the way on 104.9 Sunshine FM.

0: Groovy little number from Peter Allen with a great horn section. Bi-Coastal from 1988. Whitney Houston before that with her Dolly Parton song, I Will Always Love You. I remember my mum loving that song. And Queen for the triple play, We Are the Champions. Now, I've been to Freddie's statue on Lake Geneva and I said hi from all of us to him. 104.9 Sunshine FM.
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hope you're enjoying the music tonight. I know I'm having fun. It's like a two-part song. It's called You and I Part 2, and that Part 2 was from Lindsay Buckingham from Fleetwood Mac, released in 1987. That was a bit complicated, wasn't it? And PJ Thomas before Fleetwood, Everybody's Out of Town. Well, I've got the travel bug, so let's head to Kokomo now on 104.9 Sunshine FM.

Dixie's band from Melbourne, the group with two O's. Woman, You're Breaking Me. That's a groovy little number, isn't it? Stars on 54 before that with their disco dance cover of Gordon Lightfoot's If You Could Read My Mind. The Beach Boys with a triple play, Kokomo. 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

Oh, they were so good together, weren't they? My absolute favourite Cold Chisel song, Flame Trees. And it was filmed in Oberon, New South Wales, as I have been gently reminded. I don't know why I thought it was in Grafton. That's crazy. The Beatles before Chisel, Paperback Writer. Mama Cass Elliott for the triple play, It's Getting Better from 1969. Talking about getting better, Carole King is up next, 104.9 Sunshine FM. Left.

0: Oh, how good's that voice? Chicago, If You Leave Me Now. That was written and sung by Peter Cetera on lead vocals, who Cher has done several duets with. He's got a great voice. Aussie R&B band The Bad Loves, I remember, and they're still touring as well. Carole King kicked off the triple play, Jazz Man from 1974. Paul Jones is on his way on 104.9 Sunshine FM.
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0: You've Got to Be Crazy, Baby, released in 1987, Crazy by Icehouse. And you've got to be crazy not to love that song. Christy Allen before that, Falling in Love with Only You from 1979. And Paul Jones for the three in a row, I've Been a Bad, Bad Boy. Well, grow up, mate, get a grip. Toto are on the way on 104.9 Sunshine FM.
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0: full disclosure, I'm a huge Bob Seger fan, but this cover by John English is superb. Turn the Page from 1974. Bette Midler, The Rose Before John, from the movie of the same name, and it was inspired by Janis Joplin's life. It's a must watch. Bette is so good in it. Sensational 70s band Toto, Africa. It doesn't get much better than that for a triple play, does it? 104.9 Sunshine FM.
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Oh, what a sweetheart. The beautiful Diana Ross and her Supremes in and out of love. Well, tell me about it. Keith Urban before Diana, making Memories of Us, released in 2004. I've got a feeling he was prepping for something, don't you? I should play Suspicious Minds, but here's the Police instead. 104.9 Sunshine FM.

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I just played you Who Can It Be Now by Men at Work from 1981. That reached number two in the charts that year. And before that, Billy Thorpe and the Aztecs with I Told the Brook. Going to feature some music tonight from Swanee. I've got Skyhooks, Simply Red, Roy Orbison, and also the Mamas and the Papas. But right now, let's kick off four in a row with Sherbet and Charles Play.

0: Mondo Rock with Chemistry. That track reached number 20 in the Australian charts in 1981, but the album reached number 3. Before that, you heard Linda Ronstadt and Aaron Neville with All My Life, and also Petula Clark with Who Am I. Coming up soon, I've got some Roy Orbison on the Sunshine Coast's radio station, 104.9 Sunshine FM.
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0: 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And that was Guy Sebastian with All I Need Is You. Before that, Jackie DeShannon with What the World Needs Now Is Love. And at the top was Andrew Gold. And coming up soon, I've got some Swanee. I'm going to feature Lady, What's Your Name?
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3: What can I say? What can I do?

Enough is Enough. That was No More Tears by Barbara Streisand and Donna Summer. And before that, Swanee with Lady, What's Your Name? And up next, let's move to Simply Red. 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

And that's Australian performer Paul Norton from 1988. It's his best known single, Stuck on You. Before that, The Temptations with Ain't Too Proud to Beg. Going to feature some music tonight from Seals and Crofts. I've got some Dire Straits, Missy Higgins, also some Janis Ian. But right now, let's move to some Blood, Sweat and Tears. 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

0: On the Sunshine Coast, this is 104.9 Sunshine FM, and you just heard Seals and Crofts rounding out four in a row with We May Never Pass This Way Again. Before that, Ray Brown and the Whispers with 20 Miles. You also heard Yazoo with Only You. And at the top of those four tracks was Spinning Wheel by Blood, Sweat and Tears. And coming up soon, I'm going to move so far away, I'm going to feature some Dire Straits for you.
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0: The Spirit of the Bush. That was Lee Kernaghan, Adam Brand and Steve Ford. Before that, Missy Higgins with The Special 2. And at the top was Dire Straits. And coming up soon, I've got some Christopher Cross for you on the Sunshine Coast's radio station, Sunshine FM.
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0: That was the Black Sorrows doing a cover of the famous Bob Marley and the Wailers track, Stir It Up. Before that, Janis Ian with That 17, and at the top, Never Be the Same by Christopher Cross. And coming up soon, I'm going to feature something a bit unusual for you. I've got some Engelbert Humperdinck on the Sunshine Coast radio station, Sunshine FM.
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Up next, I've got some Roxy music for you on Sunshine FM.

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1: And a very good morning to you. Expecting a shower or two this morning. Should find up to be a fine, partly cloudy sort of a day. Similar conditions again for tomorrow. Saturday morning, light overnight shower, then a fine day. Mostly sunny, though, the forecast for Sunday. A little bit warmer, then up to 25 degrees. Still hovering around top of 24 today. Right now, it's sitting on 19.

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That's Sheryl Crow's Strong Enough and Elton John, Tiny Dancer before that. 10 past 5, Jason McLean here this morning. Yeah, interesting about Tiny Dancer. Remember that, of course, back in the 70s, but really became a much bigger hit, I think, around about 2002, early 2000s there, with that movie Almost Famous featured on there when they're on the bus and singing, and song pretty much went gangbusters after that. 11 past 5, hits on the way this hour. Got the likes of Diesel, also, in fact, Diesel coming up now. Let's roll him, eh? Also, got a bit of Taxi Ride on the way. Bit of Dido. Patrick Swayze and the Rolling Stones. Come to me now with Diesel. Sunshine FM morning.

0: Taxi ride everywhere you go at the Sunshine Coast Radio Station, 104.9 Sunshine FM. At 18 after 5, hits on the way very shortly. Got Dido also. Patrick Swayze, lending out the vocals there, changing from acting to singing. Does a pretty good version too. Rolling Stones on the way as well. If you're heading out and about the roads this morning, no accidents or breakdowns at this stage. All major roads on the Sunshine Coast flowing nicely. So to the Bruce Highway up towards Gympie. If you're heading on down to Brisbane, just starting to build slightly southbound through Manker Hill. Otherwise, it's a fairly smooth run right now.
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0: 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Angie, believed to be about Angie Bowie, the wife of David Bowie, but that has been disputed. Patrick Swayze, the singer before that, does a pretty good job too. She's Like the Wind and Dido's Sand in My Shoes. At 29 to 6 with Jason McLean this morning. Weather-wise for today, shower or two this morning. Finding up for a fine, partly cloudy day. Similar conditions again for tomorrow. A very light shower early Saturday morning, then a fine day, and mostly sunny, the forecast for Sunday. Top today, 24 degrees. Right now, sitting on 19.
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More music, more memories, more often 104.9 Sunshine FM with the Drifters there and down on the beach tonight. Shantuzzi's want to be up before that at 21-6. Hey, the game of croquet, I've always been fascinated by that. I've never really had a game before. 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This is happening throughout September. 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Sounds like a lot of fun. The Turtles now, Happy Together, here at Sunshine FM. Good morning.

0: It's the Sunshine Coast radio station, 104.9 Sunshine FM. Top Gun fans will always relish that song, Kenny Loggins and Danger Zone. Turtles and Happy Together before that. 14 to 6 with Jason McLean this morning. If you're heading out and about the roads, not too bad for the Sunshine Coast. Calant Road, Nicoll Way, Sunshine Motorway, all flowing quite nicely. In fact, all major roads on the Sunshine Coast. No dramas at this stage. If you're heading up towards Gympie on the Bruce Highway, that's a nice clear run. On your way down to Brisbane, fairly clear through to North Lakes. Just getting a minor delay down through Mango Hill. Cars travelling around about 50, 60 k's through there right now, so not too bad. Northbound back to the coast, all nice and clear.
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It's 104.9 Sunshine FM. Guess you could call those guys two-hit wonders. Quite a few of those around, weren't they? Spin Doctors, Little Miss, Can't Be Wrong. And before that, Lisa Edwards and Cry. She used to be a backing singer for a whole lot of Australian acts, including John Farnham, I believe, and In Excess did a bit of work for them and had that one big hit, Cry. It's 5 to 6. Got your latest news, sport and weather shortly. I'll also check the roads. Looking pretty good for the Sunshine Coast at the moment. And weather-wise, not too bad either. Taking us up to news, this classic Pretenders early hit from the early 80s. 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Good morning.

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1: Good morning, I'm Sasha Foote. Hundreds of security staff are taking industrial action at airports across the country today. Ground staff, largely working in Qantas freight operations, will walk off the job as part of action from the Transport Workers Union. TWU National Secretary Michael Kang says a number of airports will be affected.
2: Tomorrow in Sydney, Adelaide, Brisbane and Perth, workers in Qantas ground handling, that's Qantas Link services, but also the Qantas Freight service that ensures that, you know, Australia Post articles, for example, get from one point in the country to the other, will come to a standstill.
1: Australia has inked a historic defence and security pact with Ukraine. The deal stops short of NATO-style guarantees to come to each other's defence. The Prime Minister signed the agreement on the sidelines of the UN General Assembly, pledging a further $60 million in support. Iran's president has declared the country will never bend the knee a day after the US president threatened to annihilate the nation. Masoud Pezeshkian has told the UN General Assembly their resistance will only increase in the face of increased pressure and bullying. The US delegation left the chamber during the speech. France, the United Kingdom and the European Union have thrown their support behind Australia's push to strengthen AI regulations. The federal government is working on a digital duty of care bill which would allow people to opt out of algorithms which determine a social media feed. The United States has criticised Australia's proposed tech laws, arguing they'll stifle investment. But new UK Prime Minister Andy Burnham has praised the move during his first meeting with Anthony Albanese.
3: We look to you and what you've done, the leadership that you've given on social media. We're completely aligned politically. We're aligned in what we're trying to do to reindustrialise, to tackle some of the big challenges that we face.
1: Also making news, the number of Australians aged 18 to 29 still living with their parents has climbed to 50%, up from 39% 25 years ago. And Singapore has introduced fines of $550 for playing loud music or other sounds on the bus. Passengers will face the same penalty for putting their feet on seats or eating and drinking while on board. Checking sport, Knights players have trained in front of thousands of fans as they prepare to continue their NRL fairy tale in Sunday's prelim final against the Panthers. Swans star Isaac Heaney says he's thankful for the chance to address the team for the first time since being suspended over breaching club standards. Wallabies superstar Joseph Suaalii is expected to move to the wing for Sunday's test against the Springboks in Perth, and England captain Harry Brooke has surged to a career-high fourth in the men's T20 batting rankings. That's the latest. I'm Sasha Foote.
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4: A little bit of cloud about. A shower or two this morning. Should clear for a fine, partly cloudy sort of a day. Similar situation again for tomorrow. Saturday morning, just a very light shower, then a fine day. And fine, mostly sunny. The forecast for Sunday. Top today, 24 degrees. Right now, 6:04. We've moved up to 21, although the Bureau believes it feels more like 17.
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4: Yeah, not too bad this morning. I mean, I didn't have to put on the heater in the car, which I have been lately, so maybe that's a good sign there. No accidents or breakdowns, Sunshine Coast Road. Calandra Road just building up slightly, heading westbound at Little Mountain. Nicholm Way, good safety, Sunshine Motorway. Got a breakdown heading outbound on Marichal Road, Forest Glen. Nothing too major about that, though. All clear heading up through to Gympie on the Bruce Highway. On your way down through to Brisbane this morning, starting to get some delays through North Lakes and also Mango Hill.

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One hit wonder from the late 70s there here at 104.9 Sunshine FM, the Sunshine Coast radio station. And Linda G. Thompson before that. Ooh, what tonight? It must have been all right. 6:10 with Jason McLean this morning. Ooh, what great songs we got to come this hour. With the likes of Bonnie Raitt and also America on the way. Throwing a little bit of a one-hit wonder from the 80s. I'll do that as well. As we continue now with this, Crispy and St. Peter's at Sunshine FM. Well,

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1: 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It'll Be Me and Crispy and St. Peter's and You Were On My Mind before that. At a quarter past six, hits on the way shortly from Bonnie Raitt and also America, and the Sunshine Coast Falcons take to the field Saturday afternoon for the Queensland Cup Grand Finals up against the Redcliffe Dolphins. And I tell you what, it's going to be a chance for them to get their first title since around about, I think it was about 7 or 8 years ago, 2017, they lost in the last minute to Papua New Guinea. I said, and prior to that, you'd have to go way back to 2010 when they won, when they were Sunshine Coast Seagulls. I remember that. A very young Daly, Cherry Evans, was the captain that day, and they had a great victory there. But certainly looking for a win. They've led from front to end at this stage, just one game away of completing a fairy tale season. Amazing they have no NRL-affiliated players, so they're taking on some real powerhouses in this competition. It's been quite a gutsy effort. In fact, they're calling it David versus Goliath on Saturday. Later on this morning, I'll be talking to Chief Executive Chris Flannery from the Sunshine Coast Falcons. He used to play for the Roosters, played 10 State of Origin games for Queensland as well. Going to get his thoughts and how the boys are doing as they prepare for a big game this weekend. The Sunshine Coast Falcons hope they can bring home the trophy, eh?
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0: 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At 26 past 6, got some great songs on the way very shortly. One hit wonder from the 80s, also some Caitlin Shadbolt, and I'll throw in a bit of Status Quo. Haven't heard that song for a while. It's certainly one of their biggest.
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0: Fairly good for Calantra Road at the moment. Nicklin Way flowing nicely. Just a little bit of busy traffic inbounds from Mounted Creek for the Sunshine Motorway. Earlier breakdown outbound at Maroochydore Road at Forest Glen has been cleared, so all good there. Starting to build up either side of Tonella Bridge. It's about a 5-minute wait there at this stage. Heading up to Gympie, Bruce Highway, smooth run. If you're on your way down through to Brisbane this morning, it's about a 5-minute delay from North Lakes through to the Gateway Motorway.
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Don't think he'd be popular with Jules Verity, that's for sure. Hits on the way very shortly, going to play a little bit of the Rembrandts. You remember from Friends, also plays Swing Out Sister. They're somewhat of a one-hit wonder from the 80s as well. Hey, I'll tell you what, looking at petrol prices today, it's just getting worse, right? The average for unleaded, $2.40. And $2.90 for diesel. I tell you what, talking about Shattered Dreams, if you ever had thoughts of petrol unleaded being under $2 again, I don't think it's going to happen. Just got this feeling that once all this, you know, war pans out, prices will be set $2 plus a litre for unleaded and probably $2.50 plus for diesel. Hope I'm wrong with that. I don't know. Just got a hunch about that. Just got a hunch. Some local news headlines up shortly. Right now, let's continue this number one classic rocking all over the world, Status Quo, here at Sunshine FM Morning.

0: More music, more memories, more often. 104.9 Sunshine FM, Mike McClellan and Song and Dance Man. At 18 to 7, having a look at some local news this morning, and the Sunshine Coast Daily reports that a Sunshine Coast man has taken the operator of a Sunshine Coast holiday park to the Supreme Court after suffering a life-changing spinal cord injury while cycling at the resort. The proceedings were brought by Budrum couple Christopher and Ambray Perry, who are seeking $20 million in compensation following the accident at a resort in Didelabar on the 14th of June in 2024. Mr. Perry alleges in his statement of claim that he was cycling to collect firewood at night when he struck a chain which had been installed to prevent vehicles from accessing a grassed area. He believes the chain should have been removed and the area illuminated with reliable lighting. Resort operators have denied the claims. And from Sunshine Coast News, more than 1,100 people have backed a petition challenging what organisers describe as increasingly restrictive dog rules on the coast. The petition calls on Sunshine Coast Council to review its approach to dog restrictions and enforcement following changes to the region's animal management rules. The changes saw a mix of expanded and reduced off-leash beach areas, also new dog bans in environmentally sensitive reserves and foreshores, and also stricter rules at council sports fields. The campaign is calling for restrictions to be supported by evidence and for council to explain the reasons behind changes to dog access. Just some of the local news making headlines this morning here at Sunshine FM.
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2: Sea Shepherd's Ocean Defence Tour will hit the coast for the first time at 6 p.m. on Friday the 25th of September at the Sunshine Beach Surf Club. The event will feature two guest speakers and a brand new film, The Last Octopus. 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

It's on the Sunshine Coast radio station, 104.9 Sunshine FM. Somewhat of a one-hit wonder from the 80s there, Swing Our Sister Breakout. Remember the lady on that particular song there? She was a fashion designer. And the film clip's about fashion designing. Just have a look at it sometime. Good song, that Breakout. Had Jim Capaldi before that, and also the Rembrandts, Just the Way It Is, Baby. At 5 to 7. Tell you what, the way it is at the moment, half of Australians aged 18 to 29 still living at home with their parents. Gee, I don't know about living at home at 29. I lived at home with parents when I was 23, but that's only because they moved in with me down in Sydney. They came from the Gold Coast. Prior to that, I left home at 17. But, yeah, I guess, you know, cost of living and harder to break into the home market, making this sort of a change. So, yeah, half of Australians aged 18 to 29 still living at home with their parents. That's amongst the news. Sport and weather coming up very shortly. Also check the roads. Looking pretty good for the Sunshine Coast today. Right now, taking us up to news, this from Donovan at Sunshine FM. I'm just-

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1: Good morning, I'm Sasha Foote. An AI agent has been involved in a data breach of Australian Medicare information. The Prime Minister has revealed the Medicare Statistics Reporting Service portal operated by Services Australia was accessed by an open AI agent in June. Anthony Albanese says investigations into what other systems may have been affected is underway.
2: No personal information is believed to have been accessed at this stage, but investigations are ongoing. Evidence currently available is there is no broader compromise to the Services Australia network.
1: Qantas does not expect any disruptions to customers as a result of planned strikes by ground services workers. Qantas Link and Qantas Freight staff are walking off the job at Sydney, Brisbane, Adelaide and Perth airports this morning amid a pay dispute. Domestic and international flights are not affected. Sydney Airport is advising travellers to allow extra time amid separate strikes by security staff. Iran's president has declared the country will not bend the knee or cave to bullying after the US president threatened to annihilate the nation. A day after the address by Donald Trump, Masoud Pezeshkian has told the UN General Assembly their resistance will only increase in the face of increased pressure. He says it is inevitable the conflict will spiral when the Strait of Hormuz is disrupted.
3: The expansion of warfare will not result in security. One cannot create chaos for the coastal countries seeking naval security.
1: The US delegation left the chamber during the speech. The gap between other outlets and Aldi as Australia's most affordable supermarket has narrowed significantly over the past 3 months. Choice's quarterly grocery basket research has found all four of the major retailers experienced price increases since June. Editorial director Mark Serrell says the German chain's lead has shrunk to just 85 cents. A study has found almost half of Australians in their 20s are living with their parents, up from 39% in 2001. The household income and labour dynamics in Australia's survey also shows people are more stressed about housing and money. Checking Sport, the Knights say they're bracing for a referee crackdown on escort players in Sunday's prelim final against Penrith. NRL ref Ashley Klein has been dropped after missing an off-the-ball obstruction by Newcastle forward Tyson Frizzle last week. And the AFL has given Fremantle permission to unleash their famous Wharfie Time home goal celebration during Saturday's grand final against Brisbane. Given the fixture is no home side, the activation will be allowed once during the clash. That's the latest. I'm Sasha Foote.
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4: Yeah, a fair bit of cloud about it at the moment. A shower or two this morning, just very light though. That should clear to give us a fine, partly cloudy sort of a day. Early showers again for tomorrow morning, finding up as well. The weekend looking quite okay, just some light rain for early Saturday morning, then a good day. Fine, mostly sunny, the forecast for Sunday. Top today, 24 degrees. Right now, 7:04. We've moved up to 20.
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4: Just a little bit of traffic moving out towards the highway through Little Mountain and Calandra Road, flowing reasonably well. Sunshine Motorway, nice and clear now, all through Mountain Creek and heading up around Mount Coolum. No delays there. Getting some slight delays, Emu Mountain Road between David Lowway and the motorway. Delays up to about a 5 minute wait either side of the Dunella Bridge at the moment, as ongoing roadworks continue with that. Heading up through to Gympie, Bruce Highway clear, and you run down through to Brisbane. Just a few minutes delay down through North Lakes onto the Gateway Motorway.

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Baby, Please Don't Go. And Debbie Harry, her first ever solo hit, French Kiss in the USA, after Blondie split up, pretty much. That term, French Kiss, came from the 1920s. I've always wondered about this, right? It's around that time American and British travellers saw the French as more open, romantic and adventurous about their physical intimacy. So they called the big passionate kiss the French Kiss. Not something you should do in public, though. Good, on this day, very shortly, as well as some Neil Diamond right after this from the Reflections. Bye.

0: More music, more memories, more often 104.9 Sunshine FM, the legendary Neil Diamond. You got to me and the Reflections before that. Just like Romeo and Juliet. Remember, Mental Is Anything doing a pretty good version of that song too. 16 after 7, having a look at On This Day for September 24. And it was on this day, 1952, Kentucky Fried Chicken opened their first franchise store. I think their original store was already open, but that was the first time that they decided to branch out. And look what happened after that, hey? 1958, the trademark for Tim Tams was registered. Oh, that is probably my worst addiction. Tim Tams, just love them. In 1966, St Kilda won their only ever VFL premiership. They're still looking for a second. Still looking. And David Attenborough broke Jennifer Aniston's record as the fastest person to reach 1 million Instagram followers on this day in 2020. Go, David Attenborough. He's still going strong today. He turned 100, didn't he? Wonder how many Instagram followers he has now. I'm not into that sort of stuff, but I know it's really big these days. Having a birthday today, former AFL coach Dennis Pagan. He coached the North Melbourne Kangaroos to two premierships. He's turning 79. From Sherbet, Garth Porter. He's turning 77, wrote a lot of their hits. Former Wallabies captain Andrew Slack. He's 71 today. Fashion designer Colette Dinigan. She's 60. And also having a birthday is Phyllis Allbutt. She was a singer from the 60s group, The Angels, not to confuse with the Australian group. They had a hit with this, you'll remember it. My boyfriend's back and you're gonna be in trouble. Hey, yeah, My Boyfriend's Back, that was a big hit for The Angels in the 60s. Yeah, Phyllis Allbutt from that group turning 86 today. Just some of the birthdays and events happening for this day, September 24. Fresh and local night and day,
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0: It's Jimmy Cliff at the Sunshine Coast Radio Station, 104.9 Sunshine FM. You can get it if you really want. At 26 past 7, in the next 10 minutes, I'll be talking with Chief Executive from the Sunshine Coast Falcons, Chris Flannery. They got their big grand final on Saturday against the Redcliffe Dolphins, talking up their chances, trying to get their first title. In around about 16 years now. So looking forward to that chat with Chris soon.
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0: Looking pretty good on Sunny Coast Road so far this morning. A little bit busy outbound Little Mountain for Calland Road, also opposite the racecourse. Just very minor today, though. A little bit busy through Mountain Creek, Sunshine Motorway, but that's not too bad. Main Street, Budrum, building up there. All other major roads for the Sunshine Coast, quite okay at this stage. Bruce Highway to Gympie, clear. And if you're heading on down through to Brisbane, just got a few minutes delay southbound through North Lakes and also Mango Hill.
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0: It's the Sunshine Coast radio station here at 104.9 Sunshine FM. Big match on this Saturday. Of course, it is the grand final of the Queensland Cup. Our very own Sunshine Coast Falcons taking on the Redcliffe Dolphins. And to talk more about it, I have Sunshine Coast Falcons Chief Executive, former Roosters and Queensland Origin star, Chris Flannery. Hey, Chris, boy, I bet you the boys are pumped for this one. How confident are they?
1: Look, they sure are, Jase. It's been a long wait to sort of get back to the grand final. We haven't been in there since 2017, so obviously 9 years since our last chance, and we sort of lost that one in the last probably minute of the game, so it's been a long wait to get a bit of redemption. So, yeah, look, we're very excited to play against the Dolphins, and it's going to be an extremely tough game, especially obviously down at KO as well, so... But we're looking forward to it.
0: Yeah, for sure, mate. I tell you what, it's just been a remarkable journey for your guys, because it's well known that you're not affiliated with an NRL club this year. Those guys are. I mean, I believe a few of the Dolphins from the NRL will be lining up, the likes of Trey Fuller, Tevita Nafahu, and Jake Averillo could get there. So it seems a bit unfair, but, boy, you have beaten them so far this year. They got you in the other game, but even money chance for you there.
1: Yeah, that's right. Yeah, it is. It's a real David versus Goliath story, if you want, mate. It's our salary cap's probably $400,000, and theirs is probably $4 million. So look, it's a big difference. But you know, our players are hungry. They've been the minor premiers. They've had an outstanding season, and you know, just whilst we might not have those NRL stars, they're just a team of.

0: final hurdle and beat the Redcliffe Dolphins Saturday afternoon, 4 o'clock. That gets underway at their ground too. And, of course, there's one other big match and real big interest for you. Hey, Chris, your old Rooster mates taking on the Dolphins prelim final for a spot in the grand final. How do you see that one going?
1: Yeah, look, that's going to be a huge one, isn't it? The Dolphins, obviously, in fantastic form. Getting to play at home at Suncorp Stadium, I'm sure that's just going to be a sea of red jerseys out there on Friday night. So, yeah, look, it's going to be a massive game. But, you know, the Roosters, they're a tough side. They've been in lots of finals in the past, and, you know, this is what they play for. So, obviously, having Sam Walker back is a bit of a bonus. So to have him come back into the side, yeah, mate, I think it's going to be a really tight match. Look, I'm hopeful the Roosters can get the win, but yeah, it's going to be a massive game, and it's going to be a tough one against a really, you know, great attacking side in the Dolphins. They've just got so many weapons, you know, that can hurt you at any time if you're not on the ball. So, yeah, look, a huge game, and I'm hoping it's a tight one, and the Roosters can just get home, and that would be great.
0: Certainly worthy of a grand final. Anyway, good luck with your grand final on Saturday. Sunshine Coast Falcons taking on the other Dolphins, the Redcliffe Dolphins. Thanks for having a chat this morning, Chris, mate, and let's hope you boys salute on Saturday.
1: Yeah, thanks, Jace. Appreciate the support, mate.
0: There he is, Chief Executive of the Sunshine Coast Falcons, Chris Flannery, ahead of this weekend's grand final in the Queensland Cup.
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2: 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Hey, what's going on, man? Yeah, she's at home.

0: More music, more memories, more often 104.9 Sunshine FM with Barry White there at 10 to 8. Having a look at some local news, and from Sunshine Coast News, plans for a Buddhist temple have been approved at a property in Landeschute near Palmwoods, Montville Road. The planning report says the property was previously used for intensive horticulture and contains an existing dwelling, driveway and rural structures with open grassed areas, scattered trees and dense vegetation. The report also noted the Buddhism place importance on temples being located in natural surroundings and open spaces rather than urban environments. The proposed place of worship will operate from 9 till 5 Monday to Sunday. And the Sunshine Coast Daily reports that new plans for a major airport side development on the Sunshine Coast have sparked early backlash, with a local councillor claiming the proposed risks undoing what makes the area special. The airport has sought permission to build a resort complex, a hotel, multi-unit homes, a retirement facility, plus retail and hospitality facilities. It was formerly used as a runway until its closure in 2020. Division 8 Councillor Taylor Barnag said he did not support the proposed plan and urged the community to share their view when public consultation opens. Public notification will be required, which will allow residents to share their thoughts and feedback on the proposal. To sum the local news, making headlines this morning here at Sunshine FM.
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music. 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Boy, they were real heartthrobs back in the 70s. Bay City Rollers, Bye Bye Baby. At 4 to 8, got your latest news, sport and weather very shortly. I'll have a look at the roads as well. And we've got Kerrin Walters' NRL tips coming up after 8.30 this morning. See who he's going to pick for the Dolphins, the Roosters and also Penrith and Newcastle. Should be a great weekend of football, I hope. Take us up to news, this from Chris Sterberg. 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Good morning.

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1: Good morning, I'm Sasha Foote. An AI agent has been involved in a data breach of Australian Medicare information. The Prime Minister has revealed the Medicare Statistics Reporting Service portal operated by Services Australia was accessed by an open AI agent in June. Anthony Albanese says investigations into what other systems may have been affected is underway.
2: No personal information is believed to have been accessed at this stage, but investigations are ongoing. Evidence currently available is there is no broader compromise to the Services Australia network.
1: Qantas does not expect any disruptions to customers as a result of planned strikes by ground services workers. Qantas Link and Qantas Freight staff are walking off the job at Sydney, Brisbane, Adelaide and Perth airports this morning amid a pay dispute. Domestic and international flights are not affected. Sydney Airport is advising travellers to allow extra time amid separate strikes by security staff. Iran's president has declared the country will not bend the knee or cave to bullying after the US president threatened to annihilate the nation. A day after the address by Donald Trump, Masoud Pezeshkian has told the UN General Assembly their resistance will only increase in the face of increased pressure. He says it is inevitable the conflict will spiral when the Strait of Hormuz is disrupted.
3: The expansion of warfare will not result in security. One cannot create chaos for the coastal countries seeking naval security.
1: The US delegation left the chamber during the speech. The gap between other outlets and Aldi as Australia's most affordable supermarket has narrowed significantly over the past 3 months. Choice's quarterly grocery basket research has found all four of the major retailers experienced price increases since June. Editorial director Mark Serrell says the German chain's lead has shrunk to just 85 cents. A study has found almost half of Australians in their 20s are living with their parents, up from 39% in 2001. The Household Income and Labour Dynamics in Australia survey also shows people are more stressed about housing and money. Checking Sport, the Knights say they're bracing for a referee crackdown on escort players in Sunday's prelim final against Penrith. NRL ref Ashley Klein has been dropped after missing an off-the-ball obstruction by Newcastle forward Tyson Frizzell last week. And the AFL has given Fremantle permission to unleash their famous Wharfie Time home goal celebration during Saturday's grand final against Brisbane. Given the fixture is no home side, the activation will be allowed once during the clash. That's the latest. I'm Sasha Foote.
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4: Still got some cloudy conditions about, expecting a shower or two this morning. That should clear to give us a fine, partly cloudy day. Similar situation again for tomorrow, up to about 4 mm of rain, just some very light rain on Saturday morning, then a fine day there. Fine, mostly sunny, the forecast for Sunday, top of 25 degrees. Our top today, 24 right now, 8:04, we've moved up to 22.
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4: Not too bad for Calanta Road and Nicholm Way so far this morning. Sunshine Motorway inbounds from Mountain Creek, getting a couple of minutes delay towards Brisbane Road, up through Mount Coolum. Good. Emu Mountain Road, Perigean Springs between the motorway and Davidlow Way, getting delays there. About a 10-minute wait either side of Dunella Bridge right now. If you're heading up to Gympie on the Bruce Highway, smooth run. If you're heading on down to Brisbane, just a couple of minutes delay down through Mango Hill.

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Big solo hit there for Ian Moss, Tucker's Daughter, and Steve Miliband before that. Come on, take the money and run. 13 after 8 with Jason McLean this morning. I'll have a look at the fuel prices for the Sunshine Coast. They continue to go up, up and up. And later on this hour, talking with Kerrod Walters, getting his tips for the NRL this weekend prelim finals. Worth noting here, financial members of Sunshine FM Radio Association, we're inviting you to the Association's annual general meeting. It's happening this Saturday. Now, the meeting will start at 10:30 a.m. It's in the function room of the Budrum Tavern. That's in Burnett Street in Budrum. Registration's open at 10 a.m. So to all our members and listeners, thank you for supporting the Sunshine Coast Community Radio Station, 104.9 Sunshine FM, with our annual general meeting this Saturday, 10:30 at the Budrum Tavern.

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0: 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Going for around 252.9 on the highway at Palmview. 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

0: It's the Sunshine Coast radio station, 104.9 Sunshine FM, with Big Mountain's version of Peter Frampton's Baby, I Love You Way and The King Return to Sender. Before that, 27 past 8, be talking with Kerry Walters in the next 10 minutes or so. His NRL tips today. It's going to be a great weekend of footy. Look forward to talking with Kerry very shortly. Now, spoil the kids these school holidays with half-price treats at White's IGA. 150 to 170 gram Smith's crinkle cut chips, $2.50 each, good value that. 1.1 litre Schweppes soft drink, $1.65 each. And everybody loves a drumstick. Oh, yeah, I do. 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
0: Coolant Road, a little bit busy around Little Mountain, just minor though. Nicoll Way, very busy up through Currumundi, Woodtulla, through Warana. A few minutes delay, inbound through Mountain Creek for the Sunshine Motorway. Up around Mount Coolum, not too bad at the moment. Main Street, Bardram, and also Burnett Street getting quite busy right now. No delays, all other major Sunny Coast roads. If you're heading on down to Brisbane for the Bruce Highway, nice and clear now through to the Gateway Motorway.
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1: This is Talking Footy with Kerrod Walters.
0: And a very good morning once again to Kerrod Walters. Here we are, mate, pointy end of the season, prelim finals, two big games, grand final qualifiers. Let's get into tomorrow night's match. I reckon this is the rip around. Dolphins against Roosters. Who's going to do it at Suncorp there, Kerrod?
2: Well, you assume that the Dolphins have an advantage, obviously, playing at Suncorp. So both teams finish in the top four. So now they've obviously gotten through to the second last dance. So, gee, I think reckless on the form that they displayed. If they can defend good, they've got a lot of points in them. So I think the Finns up, I reckon. So let's go the Finns to win that one. Although the Roosters have been ultra impressive, but Sam Walker could be a bit of a, if he comes back, would be a bit of a dicey one. So I'll go the Finns to win that one.
0: Yeah, they are 171 favourites to 218. So almost a bit of an even money bet there. Not so with the other match. Panthers up against the Knights. Old mate Shane Webke reckons the Knights are going to win that one, mate. What do you reckon? Or do you think the Panthers way too good?
2: Well, it depends on Nathan Cleary, how his injury is. It's still a big question mark over it. But, you know, the Newcastle Knights, they've been so impressive in the semi-finals. I mean, a few games prior to the semis were very ordinary, but they flicked the switch and against South, so unbelievable. And then to win against the Warriors away from home was, although there was a bit of controversy, you have to admit the better team did win. So, the Knights, they're on winning form's good form, so... But tell you what, Penrith, they are just the ultimate semi-final competitor. So I'm going to say Penrith, but if Nathan Cleary is struggling, well, I think the Knights might cause an upset. But you got to go Penrith based on what we've seen so far this year.
0: Yeah, well, it comes down to the Nathan factor. So Kerrod's tips, barring a Nathan Cleary injury, Panthers up against the Dolphins for the grand final. Thanks again, mate. You enjoy the weekend of footy, and we'll be back again to our preview of the grand final next week. Look forward to it, mate.
2: Thanks again, Jace. Have a good day, mate.
0: There he is, Kerrod Walters here at Sunshine FM.

0: myself. It's Bobby Darin at the Sunshine Coast Radio Station, 104.9 Sunshine FM. At 17 to 9, a final look at some local news this morning, and the Sunshine Coast Daily reports that a Sunshine Coast company and its director have received hefty penalties after failing to pay a former truck driver his unused annual leave. Investigations began after the Fair Work Ombudsman received a request from the worker. The company, which transports food waste from supermarkets, were fined $7,500, with the director receiving a $3,990 fine. They were also ordered to back pay the former employee $4,665 in outstanding leave entitlements. A Fair Work Commission statement said the fines were imposed after the company failed to comply with the compliance notice. They also urged any employees with concerns about pay or entitlements to contact them for free advice and assistance. And from Sunshine Coast News, a 5-hectare park featuring a play tower and pump track has opened in the Aura Estate at Narimba. The Boab Oasis Park in Boab Circuit was designed for children and families of all ages and abilities, which combines inclusive play spaces with a pump track suitable for riders of every skill level. It's all part of a major plan by developer Stockland, which also includes designs for a central park, 10 sporting grounds, as well as parks and playgrounds within 400 metres walking distance of every home, which links residential areas to local employment precincts, schools and retail centres. Aura is Australia's largest master plan community and is currently home to more than 16,000 residents. To sum the local news making headlines this morning, here at Sunshine FM.
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2: The Coolum Art Collective Spring Exhibition, Horizons, will be held in the Coolum Civic Centre from the 25th to the 27th of September. 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

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Had Bee Gees before that, and also the Beach Boys with Breakaway. At 3 tonight, got your latest news, sport, and weather very shortly, followed by Lou Phillips. She'll keep you company up until midday today. Today's fun fact recognises redheads. Yesterday was Redhead Appreciation Day, recognising, you know, those unique individuals with red hair. Interesting fact about that, right? Just between 1 and 2% of the world's population are redheads, and I bet half of them would be called Bluey, eh? She's how original. So, yeah. Redheads, we all salute you. Enjoy your day. Going to be fine, partly cloudy later on after a shower or two. Top of 24 right now, 17 with Cliff Richard up to the news here at Sunshine FM.

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1: Hello, I'm Sasha Foote. A rogue AI agent has breached Australia's government systems accessing data from a Medicare website. It's not believed any personal information has been accessed in the breach of the Medicare Statistics Reporting Service portal operated by Services Australia. The Prime Minister says OpenAI took too long to alert the government about the issue. Assistant Science and Technology Minister Andrew Charlton has been asked why the breach wasn't detected on our end sooner.
2: We are working to make sure that we make Australia's systems robust. But you know as well as I do that these new AI models are extremely powerful, and that is why we have so much work to do to make sure that we make our systems robust.
1: The Federal Treasurer has warned Australia will be forced to pay billions of dollars extra to service our borrowing costs. Jim Chalmers will detail what he's described as the damaging impact of higher bond yields in the December budget update. Research shows the price of groceries has increased by 7% across the four major supermarkets since June. The data from Choice found Aldi remains the cheapest option, but only narrowly ahead of Woolworths. Editorial Director Mark Serrell says there were a number of items which contributed to the hike.
3: Interestingly, a couple of items actually made the basket potentially cheaper. Rice and apples were slightly cheaper year on year. But the thing that was really killing the price increase is strawberries. Strawberries accounted for almost 50% of the increases.
1: Chinese leader Xi Jinping has touched down in the United States for talks with his US counterpart, Donald Trump. The two leaders will sit down at the White House with tariffs and technology expected to be high on the agenda. Also making news, Qantas does not expect any disruption to customers as a result of planned strikes by ground service workers. Qantas Link and Qantas Freight staff are walking off the job at Sydney, Brisbane, Adelaide and Port airports amid a pay dispute. And Australian music icon Angry Anderson is being remembered for his generosity and humour. The Rose Tattoo frontman has died at the age of 79, surrounded by his loved ones. Veteran journalist Ray Martin is remembering him as a remarkable person.
4: Angry was Fair Dinkum. There was no pretense about Angry that he would. The gospel according to Angry was pretty dangerous. He'll talk about anything. Had opinions about anything.
1: Checking sport, the Knights are determined to capitalise on their first prelim final in 13 years when they clash with the Panthers on Sunday. Lions star Lachie Neale will front the AFL Appeals Board today, protesting his one-match ban. As it stands, he's currently ruled out of Saturday's grand final. Australia's locked in final preparations ahead of today's first ODI against South Africa. And in the UEFA Women's League stages, Chelsea has taken a 1-0 win over Austria. That's the latest. I'm Sasha Foote.
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5: The forecast for the rest of your Thursday on the Sunshine Coast, partly cloudy and a high chance of showers, about 70%. Winds southeasterly, 20 to 30 kilometres per hour. Maroochydore, Nambour and Noosa Heads are all 24 degrees. Caloundra's 23 and Mullaney and the Hinterland, 21 degrees.

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Lou Phillips with you, rolling out some great tracks for your Thursday morning. It's so good to have your company. Cilla Black, 60s sweetheart, Step Inside Love. Our own Delta Goodrum opened the hour, Lost Without You, that was released in 2003. And we have a family pass to Hologram Zoo Sunshine Coast to give away this morning. So stay tuned for the number to call and your chance to win. It's coming up soon. This song from Gangajang gives me goosebumps. 104.9 Sunshine FM.

0: It's 16 past nine on Sunshine Coast radio station, Sunshine FM. Louisiana legend in the late 60s, Brenton Wood. And Gimme a Little Sign, Girl. 80s surf band Gangajang before Brenton. Sounds of then, or it's probably better known as This Is Australia. They did the soundtrack to the surf movie Mad Wax as well. It's brilliant. I think Tom Carroll's in it. 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

0: I'll get you moving. British studio band taking on the Beach Boys, The First Class and Beach Baby, released in 1974. A superb duo from Casey Barnes and Pete Murray before that, released in May this year, Time to Burn. It's a beautiful song, isn't it? And 60s girl group who were schoolmates when they formed, The Shirelles. Mama said. Well, Mama's always right, isn't she? More music, more memories, more often on 104.9 Sunshine FM.
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Chicago lead singer Peter Cetera with his solo hit Glory of Love from 1986. An adopted Kiwi who taught herself how to play and compose music. Sharon O'Neill for the 80s double play Maxine, case 1352. Now, if you're looking for something to do on the school holidays, I can recommend one of our great Sunshine FM sponsors, Hologram Zoo Sunshine Coast. Their award-winning laser projections are really something. They look so real, you feel like you can reach out and touch them. And I have a family pass to give away this morning. If you'd like a chance to win, call 5450 1080 right now. That's 5450 1080 now.

0: Snap those fingers. He pretty much started the doo-wop movement. Clyde McFlatter, A Lover's Question. That was released in 1958. With the perfect combination of voices, Whitney Houston's and Teddy Pendergrass, Hold Me. And written by the drummer Steve Prestwich, like a lot of Cold Chisel songs, When the War is Over for the 80s double play. Congratulations to Trish from Caboolture. You've won a family pass to Hologram Zoo, Sunshine Coast. Enjoy that, honey. And thanks to all the listeners that called in. The Beatles are on their way with All My Loving now on 104.9 Sunshine FM.
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2: The next concert of the Murrichi River Country Music Club will be a tribute to ABBA. 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

News, weather and sport coming up at 10 o'clock. The Beatles and All My Lovin' from 1963. And Billy Joel is going to take us to the news with Don't Ask Me Why, 104.9 Sunshine FM.

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1: Hello, I'm Sasha Foote. The Prime Minister has spoken to the boss of OpenAI after one of the company's non-human agents hacked into Medicare. The federal government has revealed its tech giant informed the government over the weekend, even though the incident happened in June. The government doesn't believe personal information has been taken, but an investigation is underway. OpenAI Chief Executive Sam Altman admits the technology needs to be reined in.
2: We could lose control of the future to AI. The risk is that it moves so fast that people can no longer follow what's happening or intervene when needed. This would obviously be terrible. These systems could concentrate too much power in too few hands.
1: Australia has signed a historic defence pact with Ukraine amid the war with Russia. The agreement commits Canberra to sustain defence and security cooperation with Kyiv. Speaking on the sidelines of the UN General Assembly, Ukrainian President Volodymyr Zelensky praised Australia's support.
3: Thank you for such great support from the very beginning of this war. Australian people always been on the side of Ukraine, politically, geopolitically, always stood with us. Thank you very much.
1: A new survey has detailed how Australians' lives have changed over the last 25 years. The number of young people still living at home with their parents has increased by 10 points to 50%. The